Yo, those done. 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
1: Oh.
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0: Rádio Ubis FM. Now why you wanna go and do that, love, huh? Now why you wanna go and do that, huh? Now why you wanna go and do that, love, huh? Now why you wanna go and do that, and do that, and do that?
1: Oh, yeah. I like this one.
2: What?

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I'm smoking them out the basement. This is not rap, this is not hip hop. Just another attempt to make the voices stop. Probably to prove nothing, just writing to say something. Cause I wasn't the only one that wasn't rushing to say nothing. This doesn't mean I lost my dream. It's just right now I gotta.